0: and Victoria now on M15 Top of the Hill in Vassar. It's another hour of today's hits on 102.5 WIOG.
1: All the lights and the cameras and the action. All the glitz and the glamour and deception.
2: We're back on the Hollywood Five, and Pink got in a little trouble back before she was super famous. She had a couple run-ins with the law, but she did not have the money for a lawyer. Who does? They're expensive. Anyway, Pink told Seth Meyers that she had free legal counsel.
3: You would try to bribe teachers.
4: Yes.
3: With concert tickets in your that would be available in your future.
4: So I used to have to go. Yes, I did. But I also had to go to court a lot because I was still getting caught in those days.
3: Yeah.
4: And my lawyer, my mom couldn't afford my lawyer. And so I told the lawyer when I was 15 that I would give him my first CD signed. And he didn't charge my mom.
3: Really?
4: And I sent him my first CD, and it's literally on the wall of his office to this day.
3: Oh,
4: and
3: my.
4: We're so proud.
3: Oh, my God.
2: Now, that sounds like a lawyer that would have you wear a neck brace to court, which I had one of those. We lost, by the way.
0: Hollywood Five.
2: Coming up next on the Hollywood Five, we got Cyrus Family Drama, and it involves fungus. No, not the magic mushrooms. We'll give you the details next.

0: 5. I'm JC Chavez. The Cyrus family is adding another chapter to their drama. So Miley's brother, Trace, is renting a house from their sister, Brandy. And Trace has a message for his landlord.
1: All right, story time, guys. I'm trying to be really nice. So I was renting this house from my lovely sister, Brandy. Happy belated birthday. A mold-infested home. This is just one of the many problems. Since I've moved into this house, it's been problem after problem. I just got clean water recently. I didn't even have clean water. I'm sleeping on a air mattress downstairs. The reason I can't put out my album or music this summer like I was planning, I gotta move again. Brandy doesn't want to refund me my money. Wow. How many members of my family are just gonna go completely bat crazy and be pieces of it never ceases to amaze me. The way that I'm treated by my own family is absolutely disgusting.
0: Jeez, he doesn't seem very pleasant to be around. I always thought he was a fun guy. Thank you.
2: Hollywood 5.
0: Coming up next on the Hollywood 5, a ton of outlets are saying that they know which celebrities are going to be at Taylor Swift's wedding this summer. We'll go over the rumored guest list and see what makes sense next.

0: I'm JC Chavez. This is the Hollywood Five. And with me now is my friend Anna Szabo, our Taylor Swift wedding correspondent. What's the latest with the wedding, Anna?
1: Well, I'm checking my mailbox every single day. I will keep you posted, but also keep it a secret. Because do you think that the media actually knows anything about this wedding? Be so honest.
0: I don't think so, because I think Taylor Swift's friends truly want to remain her friends and don't want to say anything.
1: I think so too, but the media, of course, this is the hottest wedding of the century, probably. Yeah. Taylor Swift, Travis Kelce. So they're claiming that the wedding is going to happen July 3rd in New York City. Will it? Time will tell. But they're also reporting that they know the guest list. Are they right? Time will tell.
0: Okay.
1: They're saying that Karlie Kloss has officially been invited. Not so sure about that, because Taylor and Karlie had a falling out years ago. So unless they've become friends again and nobody knows, I don't really see why she would be at the wedding.
0: Right.
1: They're also saying that Benson Boone is confirmed to be attending. He was an opening act on the Eras tour. So very possible that they have a friendship.
0: These sound like educated guesses is what they are.
1: Extremely educated guesses, because there's also some media outlets that are like, we have the guest list, and on it is like Ed Sheeran, Selena Gomez, Gigi Hadid.
0: Patrick Mahomes.
1: Yeah, people that are, of course, already famously known to be friends with Taylor Swift. There's also a lot of rumors on if Blake and Ryan will be there, Blake Lively and Ryan Reynolds. That's going to be something interesting to see. Also Miles Teller and Kelly Teller. Because Taylor and Travis are both friends with them. And the media is reporting that they had a falling out too, but I'm not so sure about that. Everybody wants an invite to this wedding, myself included.
0: Taylor and Travis should invite a rando. Just one random person, random address, and just invite them.
1: You know what they should do? And we Swifties have joked about this. If Taylor wants to really, really sell out her next album, put a golden ticket and say there's one wedding invitation in one album. Best-selling album of all time.
0: Good luck finding it. Good luck finding one. Hollywood Five. Coming up next on the Hollywood Five, we're talking with Marlon Wayans about the world of comedy and rebooting the Scary Movie franchise next.
2: He's got neckties. 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

0: 5. I'm JC Chavez, and joining me in studio right now is a comedy legend from the Wayans Brothers, which I loved watching, to White Chicks, to Scary Movie, Marlon Wayans. Now, Marlon, the whole crew is back for Scary Movie 6. It's been 13 years since the last one, so why did y'all decide to bring it back?
1: Honestly, we went back to the Scary Movie because the world needed to laugh. We felt like everything got so toxic since social media, people judging comedy. And at a point, you don't judge comedy. You just go to laugh. Everybody's all sensitive.

0: and this next generation haven't had a scary movie or something, a funny movie that just crosses all barriers and just pokes fun at everybody. The world needs laughter.
1: And it has to be nice to be able to write jokes for a movie with new villains like Art the Clown, right?
0: Well, he only got one scene. We didn't put him in the whole thing. That'd be weird. So, but I think it's important that we try to hit the whole genre and include as much things as we can that naturally and organically fit. But honestly, it's not about the number of movies that we have in the parody. It's about seeing the core four, me, Shorty, Ray, Brenda, and Cindy all come together again. And I think that's nostalgic and it makes people feel good. And then we go about making fun of everything and everybody.
1: And how do you find that fine line between a joke being punchy and a joke being too far?
0: You never know. You just go in and you crack these jokes and there's casualties to every war, right? Every time you tell a joke, you're going to war. Some people are going to have feelings hurt and some people are going to laugh at your expense. And you have to have a good sense of humor because if you're an equal opportunity offender like the Wayans have always been, everybody going to get their turn to laugh with and at each other. Hollywood
1: Five. All right, don't go anywhere. We got more with Marlon Wayans next on the Hollywood Five.

0: We're back on the Hollywood Five. Still got a few more minutes with Marlon Wayans. All right, Marlon, you're doing a stand-up tour right now along with promoting Scary Movie 6. Did you start out wanting to do stand-up?
1: I'm weird. I started writing movies and television and creating TV shows and creating movies before I did stand-up comedy. I was just naturally gifted. And then I was a star for a long time. And I was like, I want to be a superstar. And I was like, what am I missing? And I was like, the glue, stand-up comedy. I think once you become a stand-up comedian and you work out in clubs for years and then you start to get to theaters and eventually arenas, then you become that superstar that you've been working to be your whole life. And I feel like I'm at a great point in my life where everything's starting to coagulate and come together.
0: And your family, very famous, and they do a little bit of everything in comedy. So what's the secret that the Wayans family has cracked to keep us laughing for decades?
1: The jokes, the physical humor, the type of humor. Mm-hmm. You know, we hold no punches. We just go there and we have a good time. And it's funny, my family, we have been known to make fun of everything, but we do it with kids' gloves. And I think when you tell a good joke, the people that you're making fun of laugh the loudest.
0: And what do you think draws people to your edgier style of comedy these days?
1: People need to laugh. That's what the world missing, right? We haven't had laughter. Everybody's on their phone. Go to a movie theater, right. Laugh in the theater with your friends. It's infectious. Talk about the movie afterward. What was your favorite part? What was your favorite part? Oh, that part right there. Let's go see it again. I just want people to feel good. And I haven't seen people feel good in a long time. And this is what this movie's about. It's about feeling good.
0: Thanks, Marlon. Go check out Scary Movie 6 in theaters. And find Marlon in a comedy club near you soon.
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0: This is the Hollywood Five. I'm JC Chavez. Here with me for the biggest story of the week is producer Trey. What's going on, Trey?
1: Yeah, you know what frustrates me most about celebrity gossip is watching how the celebrities just get off time and time again when they do dumb things out in public. So Shia LaBeouf is not going to go to jail after a Mardi Gras bar altercation back in February. He took a plea deal instead of heading to trial this week. So he pleaded guilty to 3 misdemeanor battery counts and received a suspended sentence and probation. The judge gave him a 6-month suspended sentence with 2 years probation. His attorney issued a statement after the plea and said the police and DA investigation proved exactly what Shia said from the beginning. This was nothing more than a minor Mardi Gras bar tussle. Mr. LaBeouf came to court wanting to take accountability for his part in what happened, and he has done so. Now he is looking forward to focusing on family, work, and new creative projects. So I guess we're getting a new Shia LaBeouf movie or an art installation, or he's going to travel to the moon. I don't know anymore with Shia, but he has skated by again. Just a little slap on the wrist.
0: Appreciate you, buddy. And that right there is your Hollywood Five. I'm on Instagram at JSI5 and TikTok as well at JSI Chavez. We'll see you next week for the 5 biggest stories in Hollywood on The Hollywood Five.
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6: 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But are they safe? And do they really work? Well, first, let's talk about actual magnesium. That's an essential mineral that is needed for more than 300 different processes in the body, according to one dietitian. And most people get enough of it simply from the foods they eat. Now, if you're not getting enough, there are a few different types of supplements you can try. But as always, you should talk to your doctor before starting any new medication or supplement, whether it's prescription or over-the-counter. Now, when it comes to the science, we looked into this, and I gotta say, there's not a lot of strong evidence that magnesium supplements will actually help you sleep. They might help you manage pain, they might help you lower your stress levels, or work to get your muscles to relax. And maybe it's those things then that help you get some better sleep. I'm Dr. Sanjay Gupta, helping you live a better life.
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2: A better life with Dr. Sanjay Gupta.
3: Heart disease is still the leading cause of death here in the United States and around the world. But what if there was something you could do earlier in life to reduce the odds of becoming a statistic? Well, here in the United States, tens of millions of adults already take a statin to lower their cholesterol. But new guidance put out by the American College of Cardiology and the American Heart Association now emphasize that treating high cholesterol sooner could significantly reduce a person's lifetime risk of heart attack or stroke. How early are we talking? In your 30s, believe it or not. Of course, you need to talk to your doctor about whether statins are right for you, but you should know that the evidence is really starting to stack up that shows the earlier you get a jump on reducing lifelong exposure to plaque-causing lipids and lipoproteins, the better the odds are going to be for you. Make sure you get your cholesterol checked. That's the first step. I'm Dr. Sanjay Gupta, helping you live a better life.
1: He's got ties. 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
4: A better life with Dr. Sanjay Gupta.
5: We all know how important it is to stay active as we age, especially as we get older. But I've come to realize that for as good as people are about getting their cardio in, a lot of older folks really don't seem to be doing the recommended amount of strength training or even understand why it's so important. It helps you stay functional and therefore independent for as long as possible. Certified strength and conditioning specialist Dana Santis says a great place to start is not with dumbbells or barbells, but with your body weight, which allows you to build strength while also learning how your body moves and where your limitations exist. It also reduces the risk of overwhelming your connective tissue, which adapts more slowly than muscles as we get older. Once you're comfortable, you can dial up that intensity, but do it slowly, do it carefully. I'm Dr. Sanjay Gupta, helping you live a better life.
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0: This is a coordinated monthly test of the broadcast stations of the East Central Michigan operational area. Equipment that can quickly warn you during emergencies is being tested. If this had been an actual emergency, such as a weather-related or civil emergency, official messages would have followed the alert tone. This concludes this test of the emergency alert system.
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1: 6:08, it's Nate, April, and you in the morning. Happy Monday. Here we go. Brand new flyaway. We're kicking it off today. How would you like to go see Doja Cat? You choose U.S. tour stop of your choice, including flights, hotel, concert tickets, and access to the exclusive Club Vi VIP lounge featuring drinks, snacks, curated gifts, and elevated vibes all night. First keyword to get qualified, Doja Cat, coming up around 7:10 this morning. And as promised, it is back. 10 grand in the sand with Financial Plus Credit Union. 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We've got Apple Watches, Beats headphones, electric scooter, concert tickets, and more concert tickets. 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So that's coming up as well this morning. There's a new trend, April, called practice dating, where you go on casual dates with people that aren't your type. It's supposed to lower the pressure by helping you build confidence and improve your conversation skills.
2: And then you get a free meal too, right?
1: Well, either you get a free meal or you're paying for the meal. Have you ever heard of email apnea?
2: No. What's that?
1: It's when you hold your breath while reading an email or answering a text, and it could be quietly adding stress to your day.
2: I bet that happens more than you think.
1: Yeah. That company who seems interested in you on LinkedIn might just be China trying to spy on us over here. McDonald's is testing a new AI system that can chat with customers, take orders in multiple languages, and help run restaurant operations behind the scenes. A 76-year-old woman in Florida has been sending all of her money to someone claiming to be Liam Neeson.
2: Oh, no.
1: She's so insistent that she was arrested for striking a family member who took her phone in an attempt to keep her from continuing to text Liam Neeson. A prep school in New Jersey is requiring every freshman to complete a challenging 5-day trek along the Appalachian Trail before moving on to be a sophomore. It's a positive thing, not a punishment.
2: Okay.
1: More top horses are being successfully cloned, which is really complicating the world of equestrian sports.
2: I would imagine. Jeez.
1: A 22-year-old personal trainer ate 162 Oreos in 5 minutes to break a world record. A new survey asked people why their devices aren't updated, and the top responses include they forgot that it's available, they're worried it'll make things worse, and they don't want AI features added in. Or in my case, I don't have enough space
2: to update my phone for like two years.
1: There's a trend that's going viral on TikTok where people are putting pickles in there. Is it Sauvignon Blanc? Which is funny because exactly 1 year ago, there was a trend of putting jalapenos in white wine.
2: Oh, okay.
1: Yeah. There's a new study out on cooperation, and 69% of the participants would choose to cooperate for something bigger than themselves, but the average person also underestimates the willingness of others to do it. Sherwin-Williams has just named its loneliest color, the one that's rarely purchased. The color is called offbeat green, and it looks like broccoli or asparagus soup. And a family in Oklahoma took in a stray cat that later gave birth to 5 kittens. But when they came back, there were 6, or so they thought. When they looked closer, they realized the 6th kitten was actually a bunny. The mother cat was caring for the bunny alongside her own litter. She was even nursing and protecting it like one of her own. The family says all the animals are healthy and growing under her care.
2: Aw, isn't that sweet?
1: And that's a look at what's going on. Got the Dirt Dish and more. That's coming up here in about 6 minutes. It's Nate, April, and you on WIOG.

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1: So Taylor Swift and Travis Kelce will allegedly get married at Madison Square Garden on July 3rd. This doesn't sound right, does it?
2: I guess I picture something different other than Madison Square Garden.
1: Mm-hmm. I don't know. I feel like this is like
2: a decoy
1: something. Yeah.
2: Are they throwing us off the scent?
1: Anyway, a source says, I guess, we'll be transported on blacked out buses. And quote, everyone's been sworn to secrecy. Speaking of Taylor, her song for Toy Story 5 is now the most streamed country song in a single day by a female artist in Spotify history. All right. Heated rivalry star Hudson Williams had a photo from high school resurfaced with a swastika scribbled on his face. He claims it was done by friends when he was drunk, and he deeply regrets it. More than 4 months later, Savannah Guthrie's mother is still missing. Savannah shared a message yesterday asking God or somebody to bring her home. Anthony Head from Buffy the Vampire Slayer passed away due to complications from pneumonia at the age of 72. Dua Lipa and Callum Turner had a second wedding in Sicily, and Elton John performed. Ariana Grande made a quick reference to her failed marriage during the first stop of her Eternal Sunshine tour. Mayim Bialik tried GLP-1 medication and suffered horrible side effects, including explosive diarrhea. That's a bad day. The Super Mario Galaxy movie is the first film to cross the $1 billion mark in 2026. The movie Cable Guy being turned into a TV series with former New Girl co-stars Jake Johnson and Damon Wayans Jr. Starring. A stripper pointed out that Guy Fieri never actually swallows the food that he's supposedly eating. He uses camera cuts so that he can spit it out, also hides it in his cheek as well. And the sixth scary movie opened at the top of the box office, while low-budget horror flicks Backrooms and Obsession continue their impressive runs. Wasn't Scary Movie, didn't that have a really, really low rating on... Mm-hmm. But... guess they don't know what they're talking about. That's a look at the Dirt, the Dish, and More this morning.
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1: Traffic looks good this morning. No accidents reported at this time. If you do see something that is an issue, let us know. 877-330-WIOG.
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14: Good morning, I'm Matt Barber. It's your ABC 12 News headlines. Two Michigan officers have been honored for their bravery during the deadly September 28th attack at the Church of Jesus Christ of Latter-day Saints in Grand Blanc Township last year. Police officer Jason Carpentier and conservation officer Luke Robert received the Ron Helis Spartan Valor Award for their actions during that day. Robert, who was monitoring fishing activities in the area, was the first law enforcement officer to arrive on the scene after Thomas Sanford drove his pickup into the church, opened fire on parishioners inside, and lit the building on fire. Four church members died and eight others were injured. Robert encountered Sanford in the parking lot behind the church, and Grand Blanc Township Police Officer Jason Carpentier arrived a short time after. Both officers opened fire and killed Sanford to stop the attack. The award recognizes extraordinary courage and professionalism in the face of danger. Police say their response had a significant impact on the community. I'm Matt Barber, and that's a look at news with Nate and April in the morning on 102.5 WIOG.
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1: 6:33, Nate, April, and you in the morning. Happy Monday. Hope you had a good weekend. Another nice weekend weather-wise once again. Saturday was a busy day for us. Catch me if you can. We were at Hathco on Saturday. Big thanks to the staff there. Saginaw County Parks and Recreation. Always a good time there, by the way.
2: Always a great time. It's so much fun.
1: Very cool.
2: The kids love it. Yeah, it's a great time.
1: I guess I need to apologize. I got excited because one of the kids caught a fish, and I was like, ooh, I want to... So I was like running over there to get a photo and I missed it initially. And I'm like, hey, can I get a photo? He was like, sure. And he was super proud, right? So he goes to grab the fish and then the fish just goes, and then he drops the fish. And I thought he was going to lose his fish.
2: I thought it almost made it back into the water. We were all like, oh, and I was like, hey, you did that.
1: Of course,
2: you did that.
1: Of course, by the way, the fish do go back in the water, but I was trying to get a photo, and I felt bad because he didn't even have a chance to have it weighed or anything.
2: No.
1: You know?
2: Yeah. Luckily, though, he managed to
1: He was able to get the fish back, No fish were harmed in that incident, other than the hook in the mouth. By the way, Doja Cat, brand new flyway, begins today. First keyword at 7:10, flights, hotel, concert tickets, and access to the exclusive club Vi VIP Lounge featuring drinks, snacks, curated gifts, and elevated vibes all night. You choose the U.S. tour stop of your choice, so be listening in for that. And, of course, 10 grand in the sand is back. Hathco Park, Saturday, June 20th, over $10,000 in prizes, 102 qualifiers, 102 prizes. First chance to qualify on air is coming up at 7:20 this morning. So be listening in for that. 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Because they have a special keyword. And there's another chance for you to get qualified as well. So two chances. And of course, on air, first time, 7:20 this morning. And then we'll do it again right around 9:10. So be listening. I'm sorry.
2: No, you got your times mixed up. That's when you can qualify for Doja
1: Cat. 8:20. 8:20 is your second chance for 10 grand in the sand. Now I got it all taken care of. As things are getting hotter, sleeping sometimes can be a little uncomfortable. What is your must-have comfort item to be able to fall asleep?
2: I have a bedside fan now. I've become my

0: grandmother.
1: Yep.
0: Like, we have a fan going in the room, but then I have a little tiny tabletop. That and my round pillow that goes underneath my neck and gives me support. Those are the two things I have to sleep. In fact, if I go stay with, like, one of our kids or go visit my parents, those two things are always in my bag. I've got to take them with me. Got to have it to sleep.
1: You're kind of becoming a sleep diva.
0: A little bit.
1: Yeah. You do recognize that, though, right?
0: Soon I'm
1: going to
0: need a
1: sleep
0: mask. Yes. And you're going to need your own bedroom.
1: What is your must-have comfort item to be able to fall asleep? Facebook.com/WIOG Mornings. 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
0: Does the extra sound of the fan bother you? Because we already have the room fan going, and then now I have the bedside fan.
1: I've become immune, I think. Well, I shouldn't say immune. I've gotten used to the sound. So, no. If you'd have asked me this years ago, the answer would have been yes. I initially hated when you had a fan on.
0: Mm-hmm. You kept telling me to turn it off, and I was like, nope.
1: But now, if one of us accidentally forgets to turn the fan on right before we go to bed, I have to immediately have it on because mm-hmm. it's too quiet.
0: We have a travel fan as well, which is...
1: We do have a travel fan.
0: Unfortunately, too darn quiet. It's one of those whisper models, and I didn't realize it, so it's a little too quiet.
1: Mm-hmm.
0: Can't seem to get it right.
1: What is your must-have comfort item to be able to fall asleep? 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
0: I still find that so bizarre how I did not use a pillow.
1: Didn't use a pillow. Now I've got a pillow.
0: I used to have
1: a fan running.
0: 5 to 7 pillows on the bed, and now... I realized I think it was throwing me off. I was waking up with weird aches and pains, so I got rid of all those pillows.
1: Plus, it angered me.
0: Yeah, you didn't like it.
1: Too many pillows.
0: I don't care about that.
1: It's too many pillows. 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
1: 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April has one fan, two fan, special pillow.
2: I got rid of all the other pillows. You got to be happy about that. No, nothing?
1: Yeah. Gavin texted in this morning from the 810 in the Stormaster Exteriors text line. All Gavin needs, a bed, a blanket, and a TV for noise.
2: Okay. Crystal says, my cuddle blanket. Renee says, a fan. Christian says, I have a certain blanket that I have to have. Stephanie says, fan, always a fan. Devin says, two fans, one on each side, the ceiling fan and my white noise machine.
1: Ashley texted in from the 586. My bedside fan and my orthopedic knee pillow for sleeping on my side. I even downloaded box fan sounds on my Apple Music to listen to when I don't have my bedside fan.
2: Yep.
1: By the way, we've done that before, too. Oh, listen to this from the 989. I discovered a weighted eye cover called the Nod Pod. Just provides the perfect amount of pressure. I'm obsessed and now cannot fall asleep without it.
2: Oh, have you, I'm going to check that out.
1: Have you heard of the Nod Pod?
2: I have not, but I am very intrigued.
1: I'm looking up and looking it up.
2: Lynn says a little soft blanket to snuggle with. Cody says this, by the way, picture of their dog. And Kim says socks and a blanket to cover my feet. If my feet are cold, I cannot fall asleep. I know. I'm the same way, Kim. It could be 100 degrees and I'm wearing socks at night. And then I kick them off in the middle of the night. What'd you find out about the Nod Pod?
1: Mineralized. There's so many different things. I think this is what they're talking about. Mineralized silk sleep mask. It's $68. It's a weighted blanket for your eyes. It's backed by science. It says so on the internet.
2: Well,
1: so
2: if it's backed by science,
1: it must be true.
2: Put that in my cart.
1: There's all sorts. There's all sorts of stuff, by the way. There's the original sleep mask. There's the Teddy mask. The Teddy body.
2: Mm-hmm.
1: The Nod Pod body. The mineralized silk pillowcase. All right, I'm done. Check it out if you want to. The Nod Pod. So we're asking the question this morning. We want to know, what is your must-have comfort item to be able to fall asleep? 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
2: Traffic this morning looks good. 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
2: Okay, so Brenda says, I'm very fussy about getting to sleep in my bed. I need a fan on, complete darkness, nothing on near my neck, not even my hair or my clothes. I need a blanket just on my feet. I need to be on my side, and sometimes I need earplugs. However, I can fall asleep in the recliner or the couch with none of this. Carolyn says, I have a t-shirt that is the most comfortable t-shirt I own. However, it has holes. Holes in places that show things. But it's my sleep shirt and I gotta have it. And Nancy says, AC, a fan, and a simple squishy tubular pillow. It was the best one. I found it at Dollar General for like $5. Kids design, but my neck doesn't care. I haven't been able to sleep this good in years. And Madison says, fan, multiple pillows, and my hubby.
1: 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Just like April, I got to have that special pillow, blanket, and a fan. 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
2: Really? Okay.
1: And from the 313 this morning, not that my wife is an item. However, if she's not in bed, I can't sleep. That and my own blanket. Yeah, one, we are on own blankets.
2: We are, yeah.
1: Separate blankets. Mm-hmm. And it is difficult for me to go to sleep if you are not there.
2: Aw, that's so sweet.
1: I know. You didn't say that about me, but whatever.
2: Kristen says, TV and socks, a comforter, not a blanket, my comforter. And Stephanie says, I have to have a blanket on me that I can feel or I cannot sleep. And Felicia says, my husband, my fan, and my rain sounds.
1: So continue the conversation this morning. What is your must-have comfort item to be able to fall asleep? Facebook.com/WIOG Mornings. 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
1: 7:18, Nate, April, and you in the morning. 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
2: It's interesting, all of the comments about pillows and fans and AC units. Zoe says, I gotta have my tower fan. Maria says, two pillows and a fan. Madison says, fan, multiple pillows. Let's see. Felicia says, my fan and the rain sounds. Jody says, yep, my fan, my water bottle, and my Basset Hound. Crystal says, fan on. And Chantel says, fan blowing in my face and the sound of thunderstorms playing on my phone. And Scott says, I like some snacks.
1: 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It's Nate, April, and you. 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
1: Good morning, I'm Matt Barber. It's your ABC 12 News headlines. Saginaw police say they seized illegal firearms and made multiple arrests during the 2026 Saginaw Freaknik event on Saturday. There have been injuries and deaths reported at Freaknik gatherings in the past, but there was no reported violence this year. A large crowd turned out at Veterans Memorial Park. According to the Michigan State Police, a collaborative effort involving state, local, and federal agencies focused on preventing violent crime at the event. Police stopped several vehicles, arrested multiple people on felony charges, and recovered stolen and illegal guns. Authorities say proactive enforcement and a strong presence help prevent the violence. Families impacted by gun violence led Saginaw's second annual Wear Orange event on Saturday. Marchers gathered at Hoyt Park, walking while remembering lives lost to gun violence. The event focused on unsolved homicide cases and ongoing community violence. All ages joined in, and families placed pictures of loved ones lost to violence along the roadside. I'm Matt Barber, and that's a look at news with Nate and April in the morning on 102.5 WIOG.

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1: Congratulations going out to Jessica of Harrison and Mike of Beaverton. They are joining us for 10 grand in the sand Saturday, June 20th at Heathcote Park. 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We'll have another chance for you to get qualified coming up around 8:20 this morning. 8:20, be listening for your next chance to qualify to join us digging in the sand at Heathcote Park on Saturday, June 20th. 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If you're having trouble on the phones, stop by FPCU, get that keyword, text it in, and you could be joining us as well. Over $10,000 in prizes. This is your number 11, I believe, right?
2: I believe it is.
1: Your number 11 of 10 grand in the sand. Always a lot of fun. We're going to do a kids' dig this year, too?
2: We are. Have a little fun with that.
1: So if you do get qualified, make sure you bring the kiddos. And even if you don't get qualified, you can bring the kiddos because they can dig in the sand, too. So keep listening. More chances to qualify coming up this morning. But congrats again to Jessica of Harrison and Mike of Beaverton, our first two qualifiers on air. They are going to be joining us for 10 grand in the sand with Financial Plus Credit Union. Nate, April, and you in the morning. So we had a listener asking us a question. So what's going on?
3: My mother said I should move back in with them so I can save money. I'm 30 years old, and I'm actually considering it. Am I crazy, or is that not a great idea?
2: Okay.
1: So I moved out when I was 18. I went to college, but I just moved out of my parents' house. I didn't live in a dorm when I went to community college. It was like 5 minutes away from my house, so I didn't have the dorm life experience. I moved out at 18 with a buddy, and then got my first radio job at 23, which was in Bad Axe. And when I quit, I came back and I did move back in. So I was 24, I think, when I moved back in with my parents, 24, 25. And that was about a 2-week experiment that was not for me. I love my parents. I love my parents dearly. But yeah, that was the longest, I think, 2 weeks of my life, mm-hmm. if I'm being honest. Just wasn't for me. And I know that was a different time, a different era.
2: Sure.
1: Listen, if you've got a good relationship with your parents and they're telling you that, like, you can move back in, I guess. But the first thing I would do before doing that, figure out what the boundaries, mm-hmm. the guidelines, and expectations are.
2: By the way, I did ask, I was like, is there, like, a reason? And he said that he's really trying to save for a down payment for a house. Mm-hmm. So right now, with rent being the way it is, car insurance,

0: you know, everything else, car payment, just not, you know, he said basically just getting by and really wants to be able to be on, you know, his own in his own house in the next year or two. So we want to know, a listener reached out because he's considering moving back in with his parents to save money for a down payment on a house. He's 30. Good idea or bad idea? Any advice? Can this be successful?
1: By the way, can they have rules for their 30-year-old son at the house?
0: I don't think so.
1: Would that be weird?
0: I mean, it would be really weird. I mean, and this is all the stuff that has to be talked about ahead of time. Like, if we had a 30-year-old child moving back in with us, I wouldn't expect them... I think I would probably have the rules that I had before was like, if you're not going to come home, just give me a heads up because I would worry. Mm-hmm. I worry. So help me sleep by telling me if you're just not going to be home. I don't care where you are or what you're doing. Just let me know if I need to lock up the house or not.
1: But
0: that's
1: Mom,
0: what I need to know.
1: But Mom, I'm 30.
0: But that would be like my, and it's not even about, it's just about me being able to sleep at night wondering if you were supposed to be home or not. No, I would definitely like sit down and you know, sketch this out for yourself. How long are you going to need to live with Mom and Dad? And you should be contributing something, I feel, as an adult. Don't you?
1: Oh, yeah. At 30
0: Whether
1: years old,
0: it's yes. You're taking care of your own groceries or you take on like one of the utility bills or you are, you know, giving them so much money for utilities and the added expense of you being home. And then that should save you, a lot of money so that you can start on your down payment. But have a plan so that you're just not moving in. I mean, if you can do it for a year or two and save enough for your down payment. Why not?
1: Man, that seems like a long time.
0: It does seem like a long time.
1: A listener reached out to us because he's considering moving back in with his parents to save money for a down payment on a house. He's 30. Good idea or bad idea? Any advice? Can this be successful? Anyone out there who's moved back in with their parents?
0: But if you don't get it all out in the beginning, there's going to be trouble later on. Either some resentments or... You know, expectations
1: yes.
0: that you didn't know about, or, I mean...
1: Maybe that's the word I'm looking
0: Mom
1: for.
0: Maybe Mom wants to tell you that you need to come home.
1: I mean, I think expectations need to be set from the get-go, before mm-hmm. day one. Find out what those expectations are on your end, on their end. That way, there's no, you know, what is this? What's, wait, you want me to do what? I have to pay for this?
0: Plus, I think you should figure out a timeline. So that you have a goal of like when you want to be out of Mom and Dad's house again.
1: So a listener reached out to us because he's considering moving back in with his parents to save money for a down payment on a house. He's 30. Good idea, bad idea. Any advice? Facebook.com/WIRG Mornings. You can text it as well, 877-330-9464. And anyone been in this kind of predicament before? Where you moved back in with Mom and Dad a little bit later on in life? How did it work out? Was it good? Did you have to set some boundaries, some expectations prior to? Or did it all just kind of fall in place?
0: Mm-hmm.
1: Or was it a disaster? It's Nate, April, and you.
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1: So Alyssa reached out to us and said, hey guys, I'm considering moving back in with my parents to save money for a down payment on a house. He's 30. Good idea, bad idea. Any advice? Maybe you've been in this situation before, moving back in with mom and dad or one or the other at an older age. Did it work out? Did it not? I moved back in for 2 weeks when I was 24, 25.
2: Yeah.
1: And that was...
2: Do you remember we stayed with my parents for like a week and a half or 2 weeks?
1: As we were moving up north?
2: We were moving, yeah. And I had to... we finished out our job, but our lease... Or our, you know, our lease ended. And then I had like 2 more weeks of college classes before we moved up north. So we stayed with my parents.
1: We had one car at that time.
2: Oh, it was, yeah. It was rough.
1: What are you talking about? I was stuck with people that I hardly knew. I did not leave that bedroom. I pretty much stayed in that bedroom the whole entire time. It was very awkward. Like now.
2: That's right. I was in school most of the time. So.
1: Yeah.
2: Yeah.
1: I didn't have a car. I was like, I don't know what to
2: do. And I couldn't entertain you because I was studying for finals.
1: Oh, it was brutal.
2: Okay, so Marissa says, honestly, as long as you have a healthy relationship with parents, absolutely great idea. A lot of people nowadays are doing that. Wish I could some days, but if you have an actual healthy relationship, it won't cause daily stress and strain that absolutely takes advantage of the opportunity to be able to set yourself up later on. Ginger says, I think in today's economy, it's a great thing to do if your parents are okay with it. Remember, it's their home. Be respectful. Either pay some sort of rent, provide groceries, pay consumers, etc. for the house, and set a timeline to move out. Otherwise, a year can easily turn into 3, and you might overstay your welcome. Ginger, I mean, honestly, great advice. Jessica says, of course, saving money can help. Rent is costly these days, and it makes it extremely hard to save money to get away from renting. That's why I skipped the rent and got a house at 23. Bambi says, great idea. If you can actually save money and your parents are on board, that means you need to hustle. Help with cleaning the house, chores around the house, whatever you can do around the house for your parents, then I would say, yes, do it.
1: I mean, the thing is this. So his mom was the one who was urging him to move back in, mm-hmm. right?
2: Yep.
1: I wouldn't say urging, but...
2: Said, hey, here's an idea for you.
1: Right. So you've got that going for you. So at least you're both on the same page. It's not one of those, hey, and they're kind of like, oh, we really don't want to, but okay. Because that can cause some major issues, some friction right from the get-go, right?
2: Mm-hmm.
1: But I definitely would sit down and figure out, okay, here's... You know, the expectations, find out on both ends what they are. Are you going to be paying some rent? I would hope so, to help out, or paying for your groceries, whatever it may be. Like, I understand that you're saving for a house, but you're also using electricity and water and heat or AC or...
2: Yeah, it can be expensive.
1: Their food, whatever mm-hmm. else it may be. So, yeah.
2: The other thing is I would give yourself a timeline, like figure out how long it's going to take you to save for your down payment. Because that's part of what this person told us was going on was, you know, just because rent is so high and everything else can't really save for, you know, the hope of having a house in the future. So figure out what that timeline is and then give yourself an additional 6 to 8 months. That's what you tell your parents. And then if you move out early, looks like you're successful. So why not?
1: So as long as you're out of there by like 2037, you should be okay. continue the conversation this morning. If anyone's been in that situation before, you moved back in with mom and dad a little bit later on in life. Did it work out for you? Were there expectations, rules? Facebook.com/WIOG Mornings. 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
2: Traffic looks good at this time. No accidents reported. 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
1: It's 8:08, wrapping up our conversation this morning. Listener was looking for a little advice, thinking about moving back in with his parents. 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Anyone done that? 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Text this morning from the 989 of the Stormaster Exteriors text line. My cousin moved back in with his mom. He paid $750 a month for rent and bought some groceries. When he moved out around a year later, his mom gifted him $10,000 as a down payment on a house. She said the $9,000 he paid in rent plus $1,000 as a gift from her.
2: That's amazing.
1: Yeah, it is.
2: BJ says, you know, this is very smart and a great option if it's available to you. There will always be compromises to be made when you want to achieve your goals. Bambi says, great idea if you will actually save money and your parents on board. That means you need to hustle, help with all of the chores and more. Let's see some other comments this morning. Amber says, if my parents are okay with it and some form of payments to the parents are set up, then yes, you should do it. Jessica says, of course, saving money can help. Rent is costly these days and it's making it extremely hard to save money to get away from renting. And Marissa says, honestly, as long as he has a healthy relationship with his parents, then yeah, go for it. Taylor says, I did this at 30 for about 6 months. I had just moved back from out of state and was working on finding a house here. As long as you get along and have an end goal, I'd recommend it. I pitched in with some groceries and the cooking, but not the other bills because I was saving for the down payment. I also got to spend time with my childhood dog in his last months.
1: Aw. Let me ask you this. Do you think you could do it?
2: Move back with my parents?
1: Yes.
2: Or have our children move with us?
1: No. Move back in with your parents.
2: It would definitely be, there would have to be a lot of compromises, yes.
1: Mm-hmm.
2: I mean, could I do it? I guess. I wouldn't want to, but if it would help, help out, then yeah, I guess I could do that.
1: I don't think I could.
2: No?
1: No. If I'm being honest, I don't think I could. I mean, if I had to, if it was... you know, that type of situation, yeah. But other than that, no, I don't think so.
2: So if, as long as it benefits you, you could do it?
1: Yeah.
2: But if it was to help them out, no.
1: Probably not.
2: just wanted to line this up.
1: All right. Just being honest. Nate, April, and you in the morning coming up. We got another chance to get you qualified. 10 grand in the sand. It is back with Financial Plus Credit Union. Hafeco Park, Saturday, June 20th. We were just there this past Saturday.
2: Yes, we were there for Catch Me If You Can.
1: It was a lot. It was a gorgeous day, too. Started out very nice, then it got a little dicey, and then it got super nice again. Yeah. So, fingers crossed that the weather's going to be nice.
2: Was the winning 17-inch, I think it was a bass, that won the competition?
1: I think so, yeah.
2: I think it was Howie who got that.
1: Mm-hmm.
2: But yeah, it was really fun.
1: By the way, they're trying to give him an award. He was still trying to catch.
2: Still fishing.
1: He was still fishing. So, 10 grand in the sand is back Saturday, June 20th, over $10,000 in prizes. If you qualify, you are guaranteed to win a prize as long as you show up. And your next chance to qualify is coming up in about 10 minutes on WIOG.

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1: 819, Nate, April, and you in the morning. Hope you had a good weekend. Yesterday, oh man, we were just trying to get caught up on everything. All the yard work. And then we had something happen. Our weed whip broke down.
2: It did.
1: And I did something which I was contemplating doing, and that was take it apart to see if I can fix it.
2: Mm-hmm. And you did.
1: And I did. So I somehow, I to be quite honest with you, I'm not sure what happened. But
2: I'll just say this. I was very impressed. I was very impressed. You have come a long way, baby.
1: By the way, you know what was the most impressive part of all of this? All the screws I took out end up back in the weed whip again.
2: Uh-huh.
1: All of them. Every single one of them. I didn't have a single screw left over.
2: Yeah, I was very proud of you.
1: Thank you very much.
2: Because it worked.
1: I don't know what I did, but thank you very much. I have no idea what I did.
2: That makes it less impressive.
1: I know.
2: Don't fess up to that. When I'm giving you a compliment, you should just bathe in it.
1: This happens once every 3 to 5 years where I take something apart and then somehow mysteriously it works again and not a clue what I've done to make it work.
2: I don't want to nitpick, but you do realize that one...
1: Are you going to bring this up? Seriously? It works, right?
2: Okay. Yeah, it does work.
1: Are you going to say that...
2: But the trimmer and the edger are now backwards.
1: Yeah, apparently I put it backwards. It still works.
2: It does.
1: But when you set it to trim, it's the opposite.
2: Mm-hmm.
1: I realized that. And for a split second, I was like, should I put it back together or should I take it back apart and put it back? And I go, don't risk ruining it.
2: Because
1: if I do that, there's a very good chance that it won't work again.
2: There will be some parts missing.
1: Yeah, I do realize that. But thanks for nitpicking. Here I am thinking I was a hero, put something together. You, not sure exactly what I did.
2: You are my lawn trimmer hero.
1: Thank you very much.
2: What's it called? A weed whacker.
1: A weed whacker.
2: You were the hero of weed whackers.
1: Is that a good thing or a bad thing? Hopefully you had a good weekend.
2: Do you want a little trophy?
1: Nah, it's okay.
2: Are you sure?
1: Mm-hmm. Just knowing that it works again is the satisfaction that I need, April. Yeah.
2: That's wonderful.
1: Are you ready? 10 grand in the sand. It is back. We got our first two qualifiers earlier today, and we're looking for two more to join us at Haithco Park on Saturday, June 20th, with Financial Plus Credit Union. 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
2: Mm-hmm.
1: You could win one of those. Tablets.
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2: Traffic this morning looks good. No accidents reported at this time. 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
18: Good morning, I'm Matt Barber with your ABC 12 News headlines. Happening today, a $7 million resurfacing project on I-75 in Genesee County will be kicking off this morning. One lane of southbound I-75 will be closed starting today. The project was supposed to begin nearly 2 weeks ago after being rescheduled. It will run from today through Friday, June 12th. It will repave about 4 miles of the freeway in both directions between Court Street and Flint Township and the U.S. 23 split in Mundy Township. Once the project begins, lane and ramp closures will be in effect. MDOT will post detours for ramp closures. In this morning's gas gauge, AAA is reporting Michigan drivers are paying an average of $4.15 per gallon this morning. That is down 20 cents from this time last week and down 61 cents from this time last month. Nationally, drivers are paying an average of $4.16. That is down 16 cents from the start of last week. In Michigan, the highest reported averages are found in Erenac County at 441, Ogemaw County at 434, and Iosco County at 436. The lowest prices in the region, Midland County coming in at 394 and Genesee County at 393, while Shiawassee and Saginaw counties are at 397 and 405. I'm Matt Barber, and that's a look at news with Nate and April in the morning on 102.5 WIOG.

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1: 8:35, Nate, April, and you in the morning. Congratulations to Evan of Saginaw and Heather of West Branch. 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Over $10,000 in prizes. One of them could be $1,000 richer. And they don't even know it yet, April. They don't even know it yet.
2: We don't know it. Honestly, until you pull those little pods out of the sand, what you win, well, that's all up to you. All the prizes are in there. It just depends on the little pod you pull out.
1: I'm excited. I am excited. Keep listening. By the way, next chance to get qualified is coming up at 10:30 with Erica, and then again at 3:30 with Allie this afternoon. And if you can't get in on the phone lines, you can stop by participating Financial Plus Credit Union locations. There's a special keyword. You text that in, and you could be joining us as well. So keep listening for that. I've got an update. I love when we get updates when listeners ask us for some help.
2: Okay.
1: Do you remember last week? Looking for some advice from you guys. I'm having dinner with my girlfriend's parents this weekend to ask them for their blessing to propose to and marry her.
2: Yes.
1: What should I say, not say? Any other tips? Update. Her parents gave me their blessing.
2: Yay.
1: Congratulations.
2: That's great.
1: That's exciting. Now, how are you going to do it?
2: Oh, that's...
1: Yeah.
2: Maybe that's another question for another day.
1: By the way, they also said, and don't worry, I didn't say.
3: When I said you, and
1: that's good.
2: Yeah,
1: good. You didn't go that route.
2: Yes, I'm glad you didn't go that route.
1: I mean, it could have been that route very quickly.
2: You may not have gotten the blessing.
1: Yeah, probably.
2: You might have gotten a blank you back.
1: Mm-hmm.
2: So never. Now you know. Never listen to Nate.
1: Well, at least not in that instance.
2: Thank you for the update, by the way.
1: I do appreciate the updates when we get them.
2: Some of these we talk about afterwards, and we're like, I wonder what happened.
1: By the way,
2: sometimes we reach out and ask, but thank you for giving us the update.
1: And sometimes we find out from other.
2: Yes.
1: Sometimes it's not good.
2: Mm-hmm.
1: It's
2: sometimes
1: not good.
2: It's like, do you remember when you did that? Yeah, that was me. And you were like, oh, really? What happened?
1: So if you do have a question that you would like us to throw out there, feel free to, you can text us. We'll keep you anonymous. You can text us at 877-330-9464. If there's a question you want us to ask, listeners, you're looking for a little advice. Or you can send us a private message on Facebook at facebook.com/WIOG Mornings. So, yeah, good to know.

0: Good update. Hopefully she says yes now. You went through all that. Hopefully she says yes.
1: Oh, man. Can you imagine? I didn't want to go there. We shouldn't even talk about that.
0: By the way, even when I asked you to marry me, even though we had been talking about marriage, it was the most nervous I had ever been, I think. And you know what was even more nerve-wracking than that? After I proposed and you said yes, the radio station we were working for, which is a different radio station, which actually no longer exists, they did not know that we were dating. We were keeping it on the up and up.
1: Yeah, after we left, the station went, they had to turn it off.
0: Well, that's what I like to think. But I had to let people, listeners know in on like our secret that we were not only were dating, but I actually proposed. Or so I proposed on air. And I think I was more nervous about that than I was when I actually really proposed to you. Because still in the back of my mind, I'm like, what if she says no when I propose? So like a bunch of people are listening, right? and then I get turned down. Yeah, that would have been embarrassing.
1: I actually was thinking about saying no jokingly, but then I was like, no, there's too much at stake.
0: Oh, by the way.
1: And I don't want to come off like that.
0: By the way, I did get a heads up. I'm not going to say anything. But I did find out the proposal.
1: Oh, nice. Okay.
0: Yeah, they can't can't give out information on it. All right.
1: That's okay.
0: Well, best of luck. If you need any help, let us know. April can, she's good sing and dance person.
1: Nope.
0: 8:39, Nate, April, and you in the morning. Coming up, it is back. The Dow Championship actually kicks off today. We're going to be broadcasting live on Thursday, and we're going to give you a chance to win some passes. Coming up in minutes on 102.5 WIOG.
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1: It's 8:15, 8 April, and you in the morning. It's a Monday. Got another keyword coming up around 9:10 this morning to get you qualified for that brand new flyaway. Doja Cat, we're sending one winner to experience Doja live in the city of your choice. 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Your next keyword around 9:10 this morning, so make sure you are listening in for that. 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The Dow Championship is back today through the 14th at the Midland Country Club. 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We've been out there broadcasting live. What? Is this year number? I want to say like year number four or five, isn't it?
2: I have four, yeah.
1: So we're going to be back out there again this Thursday from 11 to 1. And then hopefully hanging out for a little bit to enjoy some of the golf. It's always fun.
2: It is.
1: Here's the thing. I realized the last 2 years we have interviewed the because they are in teams or in pairs.
2: Right.
1: Did you know this? We have interviewed.
2: I don't even want you to say it.
1: At the time, we have interviewed who has been in first place. And normally, by the way, we do the broadcast on Friday, so they're in the thick of it, right? It's
2: right,
1: like very
2: right.
1: Exciting. They're just like, man, it's already Friday. You're in first place, and each year we've interviewed the first place, and then they haven't won. And I'm starting to feel like it could be us. I'm not sure. By the way, I'm not even sure if any of the golfers are going to want to do an interview with us this year. So we'll see what happens.
2: Yeah, because you put it out there. Thanks.
1: Mm-hmm. But yeah, the last 2 years, 2 years in a row, we interviewed the top team, and then you're super excited, right? Because you're just like, man, if they win, like we interviewed the champions of the Dow Championship, and I mean, I don't think it was us. I don't think we jinxed
2: it's probably
1: them.
2: Probably mostly you.
1: But I'm just saying that potentially we had something to do with it. That's all. Do you want to go to the Dow Championship? It's a lot of fun, by the way.
2: It really is. It's a great, honestly, it's so much fun to go out. And there are so many other things going on as well. But the championship brings it all together at the Midland Country Club. And we would love to send you. We've got four daily tickets for you right now. If you are caller number 15. 877-330-WIOG. 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
1: 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You can head off to the Dow Championship this week and see the top women golfers in the world competing for that top prize. 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
2: Southbound I-75 and East Baldwin Road in Grand Blanc Township, there is a vehicle accident reported. Again, that's southbound I-75 and East Baldwin Road in Grand Blanc Township. Elsewhere, it looks like roads are clear, but if you see something, let us know. 877-330-WIOG.
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1: 908, Nate, April, and you in the morning. And we're giving you a chance at another flyaway right now. 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
2: Taylor and Travis, where the rumors say they're getting married now. 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
1: Okay, so the latest rumors have Taylor Swift and Travis Kelce allegedly getting married at Madison Square Garden on July 3rd. A source is saying the guests will be transported on blacked out buses and, quote, everyone's been sworn to secrecy. By the way, Taylor, the song for Toy Story 5, now the most streamed country song in a single day by a female artist in Spotify history. More than 4 months later, Savannah Guthrie's mother is still missing, and Savannah shared a message yesterday asking God or somebody to bring her home. Anthony Head from Buffy the Vampire Slayer passed away due to complications from pneumonia. He was 72. Dua Lipa and Callum Turner had a second wedding in Sicily. Elton John performed there. Ariana Grande made a quick reference to her failed marriage during the first stop of her Eternal Sunshine tour. Mayim Bialik tried a GLP-1 medication and suffered horrible side effects, including explosive diarrhea. The Super Mario Galaxy movie is the first film to cross the $1 billion mark in 2026. The movie Cable Guy is being turned into a TV series with former New Girl co-stars Jake Johnson and Damon Wayans Jr. And the sixth scary movie opened at the top of the box office, while low-budget horror flicks Backrooms and Obsession continued their impressive runs as well this weekend. That's a look at the Dirt, the Dish, and more.
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1: 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Be listening. Your next chance to qualify, by the way, coming up around 10:30 this morning with Erica. You see this? I just showed April this video. This is what happens. This robot at an amusement park in China, and it's dancing, and everyone's having a good time, and then it got too close to the crowd, and it kicked this kid in the stomach. The robot kicked the kid in the stomach.
2: I mean, the kid was way out on the carpet, too.
1: It's kind of funny, but it's also scary.
2: It is.
1: The kid,
2: scary.
1: I guess the kid wasn't seriously hurt or anything. What? I'm just saying, it's begun. What's next? I don't think a human would have kicked a kid in the stomach, do you?
2: No, but I mean, if you're in a costume, like a costume character, it can happen. And again, the kid was out way farther on the carpet than probably should have been.
1: Mm. And by the way, what do you do to the robot? Bad robot.
2: By the way, they did pause the performances until they get this figured out. Maybe set up like a rope or something.
1: Robot, you cannot kick humans. It's not a good luck.
2: No kid kicking.
1: It's not a good luck. Anyway, just saw that video. I was like, here we go. That's all. Nate, April, and you in the morning. Got to look at that weather forecast. It's coming up here. It's going to be hot the next couple of days.
2: Yeah.
1: They are talking about some storms
2: hot
1: that are supposed to be. Yeah.
2: Because of this, the potential of rain.
1: Yeah, we could be getting some storms depending on where those fall. It could be severe later this week. So we'll keep our fingers crossed on that. But yeah, it looks like apparently this heat wave is hitting the whole entire country. We're all getting it. Is it too hot for you yet?
2: No.
1: Okay. Just checking.
2: It's got to be really hot for it to be too hot for me.
1: Okay.
2: I did have the heat on in the car this morning.
1: What is wrong with you? Nate, April, and you.
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1: 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We grant employees parole on Tuesdays. 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
9: Weather.
10: Mostly sunny today, hot, humid, highs of 88. For tonight, we do have a chance of some showers and thunderstorms overnight, lows of 66. And for Tuesday, highs near 86, but another chance of showers and thunderstorms late in the day tomorrow. 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
1: 9:55, Nate, April, and you as we are wrapping it up on a Monday. Thank you so much for being a part of the show this morning. Keep listening. More chances for you to get qualified to go see Doja Cat in the U.S. tour stop of your choice. Your next keyword is coming up at 12:15 this afternoon with Erica. Also, Erica has your next chance at 10 grand the sand. 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So make sure you're listening for your chance to be at Haithco on Saturday, June 20th. 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
1: 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Have a great day. 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Bye-bye.
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Energy. It's Erica. Coming up in just a few minutes, I'm getting you qualified for 10 grand in the sand. 10 grand in the sand is back with Financial Plus Credit Union. 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
1: Hi, it's Gracie Abrams with my new song, Hit the Wall. It's your music plus.
0: Gracie Abrams on how being on the road shapes her creative mind.
1: Being on the road definitely influences creative output, I would say. I think there's just this kind of different frequency that your nervous system is operating, you know, on, and it can be really helpful and kind of fuel sometimes, in my experience, like a delirious kind of edge to songwriting, which I've appreciated very much in the past. And it also can be a bit dysregulating, which sometimes means that I don't write music for a couple weeks at a time, and that can feel nerve-wracking in its own way. But I think I try again to just be really present with touring.

0: That was Gracie Abrams, Hit the Wall. It's your music plus.
1: He's got neckties. 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A brand spanking new grill area? 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
9: It is going to be hot today. High right around 88 with mostly sunny skies. We do have a chance of thunderstorms tonight with a low of 66. Then tomorrow, rain very likely with a high of 86 for your Tuesday. That's a look at your WIOG weather.
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WIRG, it's Erica. Right now, I'm getting you qualified for 10 grand in the sand. It is back with Financial Plus Credit Union. You could be digging in the sand June 20th at Haithco Park, but you got to be calling number 10 or calling number 15 at 877-330-9464. The prizes are unbelievable this year. $1,000 in cold hard cash, an Apple Watch, Beats headphones, an electric scooter, concert tickets like tickets to see the Jonas Brothers, and so much more. 877-330-9464. If you're calling number 10 or calling number 15, you are going to be a part of 10 grand in the sand with WI.

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102.5 WIOG, it's Erica. I read a story today that said Taylor Swift, when she wrote this song for Toy Story 5, they actually gave her an early screening of the movie. She got to watch it before everybody else, then went and then wrote this song, which now became the highest streamed country song by a female artist in Spotify history. It's I Knew It, I Knew You on WIOG.

102.5 WIOG. It's Erica. Post Malone there with Morgan Wallen. Morgan Wallen flipped out on stage over the weekend after a security guard was filming him. He ripped the phone out of the security guard's hand and threw it into the crowd, like literally chucked a phone. Turns out the security guard was holding the phone for a fan. Yeah. So, Morgan, you might want to get that back or get them a new phone. So I imagine that thing's busted. Olivia Dean, WIOG.

haven't heard, we have a flyaway that you can win to see Doja Cat. I'll give you the details coming up in 6 minutes. It's our brand new VIP flyaway. 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

0: 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Airfare, hotel, state tickets. You're going to get in the VIP lounge. But you got to listen coming up at 12:15. I've got your next keyword. 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
18: Weather.
0: It is hot today, a high of 88 with mostly sunny skies. Storm's going to roll in tonight with a low of 66, and it looks like it's going to rain for most of the day tomorrow, too, with a high of 86. That's a look at your WIRG weather.
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0: 102.5 WIOG, it's Erica. Coming up in just a few minutes, new rumors about the Taylor Swift, Travis Kelce wedding. This is wild. I don't know if I believe this, but Page Six says it's true. It's on the way with WIOG.
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This is so crazy to me. The rumor is Taylor Swift and Travis Kelce are going to get married at Madison Square Garden on July 3rd. WIOG, it's Erica. A source says that guests will be transported in blacked out buses. Everyone is sworn to secrecy. But Madison Square Garden? How many people are invited to this? This is wild, right? And July 3rd, the same weekend that we're having America's 250th birthday in New York City. I'm calling bogus. I don't think this is happening. Taylor Swift is not having her wedding at Madison Square Garden. Page Six says it's true, though. I guess we'll see. WIOG.

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1: 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WIOG, it's Eminem. I'm not
2: afraid. Yeah. It's been a ride. I guess I had to go to that place to get to this one. Now, some of you might still be in that place. If you're trying to get out.

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1: 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You regulate any stealing of his property. 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

0: have got your chance to see Doja Cat, WIOG, airfare, hotel, stay in tickets, and you're going to get in the VIP lounge. It's another VIP flyaway. Here's the thing, too. You get to pick what city you see her in. 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You could be seeing Doja Cat in the U.S. tour stop of your choice. Coming up, Fall Out Boy on the Throwback Lunch. It's WIOG.
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16: 20 years ago, the average attention span was about 2.5 minutes. Today, it's just 47 seconds. Pretty disconcerting. That's according to new research out of UC Irvine. But really, this isn't our fault, at least not entirely. We can blame technology and the world around us. Attention, it turns out, is not an unlimited resource. You only have so much of it to give. Start paying more attention to what times of the day you seem to be at your mental peak. Try to knock out the more complicated stuff during that time. It's also important to take breaks every so often so you can more easily lock in when you're trying to concentrate. One expert said, even trying to visualize where you want to end your day with everything all wrapped up or with tons left to do, that can act as a real motivator. I'm Dr. Sanjay Gupta, helping you live a better life.
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0: from Nate and April in the morning. 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
2: 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Somebody.

Have you seen that the Osbournes are getting major pushback on a new plan they have for AI Ozzy? This is bananas. It is on the way with WIOG. I'll fill you in.

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15: A Better Life with Dr. Sanjay Gupta.
16: People have started using AI for all sorts of things, but I cannot think of an area where the stakes are higher than your health. First of all, I'll tell you this. I know doctors who have cracked some seemingly impossible cases with the help of AI, so it can be a powerful tool. But AI can also hallucinate, provide bad advice, and be just as confident when it does that. If you do decide to plug any personal medical information into one of these chatbots, you should know that while the companies that created them have robust privacy protections in place, they are not bound by HIPAA, like your healthcare provider is. Whatever the advice presented to you, take it with a degree of healthy skepticism. Always get a second opinion. And remember, if you ever experience concerning symptoms, skip the AI consult and head straight to the ER. I'm Dr. Sanjay Gupta, helping you live a better life.
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18: Mostly sunny today, a high right around 88. Tonight it's going to get down to 66 for a low with clouds and a chance of thunderstorms. And then we should have rain all day tomorrow with a high of 86 for your Tuesday. That's a look at your WIOG weather.
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0: 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Coming up tomorrow,
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0: 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Did you see the Osborne family is preparing to have an AI hologram of Ozzy? Dead serious. Now, they're using like two different companies so that they can develop an AI hologram of Ozzy that speaks like him, that responds to a crowd, that quite literally is him, but in hologram form. People are calling it a cash grab, and Sharon Osborne said she doesn't need anybody's money. Ozzy was always concerned about being remembered, and that's why they're doing this. Creepy, though, right? On the way, Zara Larson on WIOG.
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0: It's April from Nate and April in the morning. Coming up tomorrow,
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2: 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Whoa.

just read Dua Lipa had a second wedding over the weekend. WIOG, it did happen in Palermo, Sicily on Saturday. You may remember a few weeks ago, there was a rumor that she was going to have a wedding in Palermo. And I was like, oh, I'm just kidding. I was wrong. It happened in London. I was still half right. She just had two weddings, and one of them was in Palermo over the weekend. 300 guests were there. Wild.

0: 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Coming up tomorrow,
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0: Ariana Grande's new one, Hate That I Made You Love Me, on WIOG. She just kicked off her tour, actually, in Oakland, California over the weekend. I was watching so many clips of this, too. There is one part where she is lifted out of the crowd and into the ceiling. Like, she's almost being possessed and lifted into the ceiling. It is wild and also a little scary. I feel like she probably had to prepare for that. On the way, Olivia Dean, WIOG.
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1: Weather. Sunny today, a high of 88. Tonight, we do have a chance of some thunderstorms rolling in with a low of 66. And then tomorrow, it looks like we're going to see rain for a lot of the day tomorrow and a high of 86 for your Tuesday. That's a look at your WIRG weather.
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0: It's April from Nate and April in the morning. Coming up tomorrow,
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1: 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I am getting out of here. Allie's in next. She's got another chance for you to get qualified for 10 grand in the sand. Coming up right now, new Taylor Swift. I knew it. I knew you on WIOG.

102.5 WIOG. Good afternoon. What's going on? I'm Nate. I'm back again, and I've got your chance to go see Doja Cat on the U.S. tour stop of your choice. That keyword is coming up in about 7 minutes on WIOG.

0: 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All right, let's get you qualified. 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
18: A Better Life with Dr. Sanjay Gupta.
19: Breast cancer is the most common cancer among women in the world. And according to a new study out of the University of Washington School of Medicine, an estimated 3.5 million cases a year are expected by 2050. Now, the good news is we've gotten so much better at screening, earlier detection, and cutting-edge treatments in many countries, including here in the United States. But even here in America, black women have a death rate from breast cancer that is 40% higher than white women, a disparity that exists despite our world-class treatment infrastructure. So what can you do to lower your risk? Eat less red meat? Try your best to manage your blood sugar and your weight? Exercise is really important. Cut back on drinking, quit smoking. And remember this, you should start getting mammograms. At what age? 40. That's when you should start. I'm Dr. Sanjay Gupta, helping you live a better life.

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Have you heard of email apnea? It's a thing. 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

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Do not adjust your radio. Yes, it is I, Nate, and I am in the afternoon. Allie not feeling well, so I'm covering for her this afternoon. On the way, got details on how you can go see Dancing with the Stars. That's right. They're taking the show on the road. It's really cool. All the details are coming up on 102.5 WIOG.

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1: 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It felt like the introduction to the album very immediately to me.

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8: Making sure your kids get enough sleep. It's one of the most important things you can do for them as a parent, and yet it's often overlooked. Not only does sleep in the early years set the stage for mental and physical health, it also creates the foundation for how one sleeps later in life. That's according to the National Sleep Foundation. Now, that organization recommends 14 to 17 hours a night for newborns, 12 to 15 for infants, 11 to 14 for toddlers, 10 to 13 for preschoolers, and 9 to 11 for school-aged children. When it's age appropriate, start by talking to your kids about why sleep is important. It helps their body grow, helps their brains learn, helps their mood stay steady. Don't underestimate the importance of a routine. You can even narrate what you're doing step by step to help them along the way. I'm Dr. Sanjay Gupta, helping you live a better life.
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1: Let's do it. 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

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That's your number four song, Harry Styles and American Girls. Coming in at number three, Pink Panthers and Zara Larsson at Stateside. 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

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Bella Kay, I love it. I love it. I love it. Number one belongs to this guy. It's Noah Kahan, The Great Divide, 102.5.

0: 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I'm Nate, filling in for Allie. And if you missed out on qualifying for 10 grand in the sand, one, it's back. 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
10: Making sure your kids get enough sleep. It's one of the most important things you can do for them as a parent, and yet it's often overlooked. Not only does sleep in the early years set the stage for mental and physical health, it also creates the foundation for how one sleeps later in life. That's according to the National Sleep Foundation. Now, that organization recommends 14 to 17 hours a night for newborns, 12 to 15 for infants, 11 to 14 for toddlers, 10 to 13 for preschoolers, and 9 to 11 for school-aged children. When it's age appropriate, start by talking to your kids about why sleep is important. It helps their body grow, helps their brains learn, helps their mood stay steady. Don't underestimate the importance of a routine. You can even narrate what you're doing step by step to help them along the way. I'm Dr. Sanjay Gupta, helping you live a better life.
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Ariana Grande made a quick reference to her failed marriage during the first stop on her Eternal Sunshine tour, which kicked off last week. Her latest, Hate That I Made You Love Me, WIOG.

0: It's Nate and April in the morning. Coming up tomorrow,
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So a streamer pointed out that Guy Fieri never actually swallows the food that he's supposedly eating. He uses camera cuts so he can spit it out. 102.5 WIOG. Well, I mean, maybe some of the food's gross.

102.5 WIOG. It's the latest from Sabrina Carpenter and House Tour. A 76-year-old woman in Florida has been sending all of her money to someone claiming to be Liam Neeson. Yeah, she's so insistent, she was actually arrested for striking a family member who took her phone in an attempt to keep her from continuing to text Liam Neeson. Taken. Taking your money. Stick around. Got music on the way from BTS. Also, Bruno Mars, WIOG.

0: Alex Warren, Fever Dream 102.5, WIOG, 10 grand in the sand is back with Financial Plus Credit Union. 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On the way, got Chris Brown, also Pink Panthers and Zara Larsson, WIOG.
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13: People have started using AI for all sorts of things, but I cannot think of an area where the stakes are higher than your health. First of all, I'll tell you this. I know doctors who have cracked some seemingly impossible cases with the help of AI, so it can be a powerful tool. But AI can also hallucinate, provide bad advice, and be just as confident when it does that. If you do decide to plug any personal medical information into one of these chatbots, you should know that while the companies that created them have robust privacy protections in place, they are not bound by HIPAA, like your healthcare provider is. Whatever the advice presented to you, take it with a degree of healthy skepticism. Always get a second opinion. And remember, if you ever experience concerning symptoms, skip the AI consult and head straight to the ER. I'm Dr. Sanjay Gupta, helping you live a better life.
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12: People have started using AI for all sorts of things, but I cannot think of an area where the stakes are higher than your health. First of all, I'll tell you this. I know doctors who have cracked some seemingly impossible cases with the help of AI, so it can be a powerful tool. But AI can also hallucinate, provide bad advice, and be just as confident when it does that. If you do decide to plug any personal medical information into one of these chatbots, you should know that while the companies that created them have robust privacy protections in place, they are not bound by HIPAA, like your healthcare provider is. Whatever the advice presented to you, take it with a degree of healthy skepticism. Always get a second opinion. And remember, if you ever experience concerning symptoms, skip the AI consult and head straight to the ER. I'm Dr. Sanjay Gupta, helping you live a better life.
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